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0: Join Dennis live on location this Thursday at Leon's on Rothsay Avenue from 2 to 6 p.m., where he'll have amazing deals. That's Dennis on location this Thursday at Leon's for their VIP event from 2 to 6 p.m.
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0: It's Shark Week at the Fundy Discovery Aquarium in St. Andrews. 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
1: Good morning. Three people in an ambulance from Prince Edward Island were killed in New Brunswick after a head-on collision. That happened yesterday morning on Route 16 in Melrose, not far from the bridge. Two paramedics, a 56-year-old man who was driving and a 23-year-old woman in the back, were killed, as well as their 77-year-old female patient. The truck driver suffered serious but not life-threatening injuries. A 36-year-old Bathurst man's dead after his motorcycle hit a moose in Bartibogue. RCMP say that happened early Tuesday morning on Route 8. The man died at the scene. A passenger was taken to hospital with what police believe are minor injuries. RCMP say the investigation's continuing. A coroner's inquest into the death of Jean-Martin Couture has made recommendations to improve suicide prevention in jails. The 55-year-old man died in hospital last September after being unresponsive in his cell at the Dalhousie Regional Correctional Center. The jury found his death was a suicide and made three recommendations. Vitalite Health Network should add risk factors to its suicide assessment documents within 3 months and conduct new assessments after every transfer or event. The correctional center should replace grab bars with anti-ligature bars in high-risk areas within 6 months. The recommendations will now go to the appropriate agencies for consideration. McAdams Historic Railway Station is celebrating 125 years as a travel hub. The landmark, which opened in 1901, once served as a key Canadian Pacific Railway connection. It now operates as a museum and event space. Officials marked the anniversary with a celebration in ribbon cutting. Recent upgrades include a new HVAC system and solar panels expected to cut energy costs by 50%. The improvements will support year-round public access and future expansion of the operation. The station's opened daily through the summer. In sports, round of 16 at the World Cup, Argentina came from behind to shock Egypt 3-2. Colombia and Switzerland ended in a 0-0 tie, then the Swiss won it on penalty kicks 4-3. In baseball, Blue Jays had a 9-3 win in San Francisco, Red Sox beat the White Sox 8-1 and Rays down the Yankees 6-4. Now you're up to date. I'm Darryl Good.
2: Here's a look at your K100 weather. Today we've got a mix of sunshine and some clouds. Fog will clear by noontime. We've got light winds for the afternoon. We'll see a high of 20. Inland temperatures will be up to about 27. It'll feel like 30. Tonight we've got clear skies, some fog after midnight, a low of 12. Then tomorrow, mainly sunny. We've got a few clouds for the afternoon. Highs getting up to 29. It'll feel like 32. Then Friday brings showers in the morning and cloudy skies in the afternoon, highs of 23. 6:02, it's 10 in Uptown St. John. That's your K100 3-day weather forecast. Good morning.
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1: And I mean that from the top of my head to the bottom of my shoes. Hope you're having a good day. And if not, well, we're going to do our absolute best to make it good for you. Welcome to Wednesday. It is Mornings with Dennis on K100. It's 6:08. We're just getting our day underway. Got a lot of fun things underway for you here. First of all, whew, last night, that was sticky and warm. Jen and I had dinner on the deck, and it was almost too hot to sit on the deck. There was, we live in an area where we typically get a lot of, frequent breezes. There wasn't one to be found last night at all. It was just kind of stifling. So we opted to have dinner down in the basement in the TV room where it was a little bit cooler, and then we got out a little bit later on. Hope you had a good evening. Summer weather is here in full force. Today, we've got a big mix of sunshine, some clouds, fog clearing near noontime, light winds for the afternoon. Temperature getting up to about 20, inland temperature around 27, but with that humidity, it's going to feel like 30. In the city right now, it's 10. Quote for the day to start us off is from C.S. Lewis, and it says this: "You're never too old to set another goal or to dream a new dream." So keep that in mind. You know, your original plans, well, we can change those if they're not working for you. Feel free to do what is best for you. Speaking of being too old, on Facebook, Instagram, and our talking text line today, our question of the day, Jan found this and she sent it to me. She was kind of snickering when she sent it to me. So today I want to know, what's the most, quote, old person thing that you do? And I'll start off. How about going to the grocery store early in the morning when it's less people-y? Huh? How about that? So I'm asking you this morning, what's your thing that you do that old people would be accused of? Because we're all young, right? We are. We just want to know those habits and those funny things that old people do, that maybe those habits we've adopted. Let me know. Facebook, Instagram, talk and text line as well. I've got some fun stories for you today. Okay, there is your summer salad might actually be planning a hostile takeover of your bathroom. That's right. Yeah, there's something going on with some produce that might be having you heading to the loo, okay? Wait till you hear that story. Also, there's a new therapy center that, they say they have the ultimate cure for parental burnout. But child advocates say that it looks a little little less like therapy and a little bit more like, dodgeball game from hell. I'll give you those details a little bit later on as well. And Hollywood Buzz, Vogue Optical Web Poll, birthdays, anniversaries, all that usual fare. And we've got it all lined up, stacked, and ready to go. Mornings with Dennis on K100. 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Taylor Swift on the way for you next up. Her latest track, I Knew It, I Knew You, from the soundtrack of Toy Story 5. Coming up right after these important messages. 10 in the city, 611.
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0: ready to go. It is 6:19, 10 in the city right now. Beautiful sunshiny morning, and let's make it a good one. Today is the 8th of July. It's also National Blueberry Day. We were out on the motorcycle with a bunch of friends earlier Thursday last week, as a matter of fact, and we took a back road down to St. George, and it's been a while since I've actually been on the old road back to toward Penfield, and we drove by McKay's Blueberries on the on the right-hand side as we're heading down that way, and I thought, oh, it's a shame they were closed at the time, because I thought, I haven't had one of their blueberry pies in quite some time. But today, where it is National Blueberry Day, it's a perfect excuse to grab a handful, throw them on your cereal, or maybe bake them into a muffin. Either way. Or just pop in your mouth. They're great. When I was a kid, we used to go blueberry picking quite a bit in the fields over the north end, up over the hills. And I always like the tangy, sour ones. Today's also Eat a Vegetable You've Never Tried Before Day. That's a mouthful, huh? Literally. So if you've been avoiding maybe bok choy or kohlrabi or maybe a rutabaga, which is just a turnip, by the way, today's your day to be adventurous. If you're in doubt, just put some cheese on it. Yeah, that'll help. It's also Be a Kid Again Day, so go ride a bike, jump in a puddle, or maybe eat dessert before supper. I won't tell. And it's National Video Game Day. What's your go-to video game right now? Drop me a line. Send me a text, 658-5000. Are you still playing Mario Kart? Or are you battling it out with Call of Duty or maybe World of Warcraft? Or Halo or something like that, drop me a line. I'd love to know what game you're playing. I might need a new hobby. Let's look back in time. Today's date in 1881. The very first ice cream sundae was served. I mean, whoever thought putting toppings on ice cream deserves a standing ovation, but it truly, truly does. Blueberry days, ice cream, yeah, combine them. Blueberry sundae. I was on today's date in 1947. The Roswell Army Airfield announced it had recovered a, quote, flying disc in New Mexico. Then quickly changed the story, and just like that, one of the world's biggest UFO mysteries was born. Now, this is kind of cool. Do you remember Archie Bunker, All in the Family? Okay, there was a spinoff of Archie Bunker's TV show that launched on today's date back in 1981. What one was it?
1: Well, we're moving on now, to the east side, to a deep.
0: One of my favorite theme songs ever, and actually, I truly love the Jeffersons. They launched today's date in 1981, and they're still making TV history. They launched a couple other spinoffs from that, including 227 with Marla Gibbs, and George Jefferson and his wife Louise and their family in upstate New York, downtown New York City, actually. A story of a successful dry cleaning franchise owner who never backed down from anyone. I love George Jefferson. Today's date, 1992, Melrose Place premiered and brought all kinds of 90s drama to TV. 1996, here's a gooder for you.
2: If you want to be my lover, you have got to give. Taking is too easy, but that's the way it is.
0: Spice Girls released Wannabe. Today's date, 1996 in the UK, and that kicked off the worldwide girl power craze. And I'm all for it. Harry Potter and the Goblet of Fire hit bookstores today's date in 2000. And check this out. People will collect anything. Today's date in 2003. A tooth that once belonged to Elvis Presley sold on eBay for more than $100,000. Yeah, okay. It's kind of crazy, right? That sold along with a lock of his hair and a gold record. I mean, some collectibles are, well, let's just say unique.
3: That's weird, man.
0: Yeah, that is weird. I agree. And finally, today's date in 2024. Joey Chestnut polished off 200 boneless wings in under 38 minutes after accepting a challenge from Buffalo Wild Wings. And that's one way to celebrate lunch for sure. And that's what we're celebrating today for the 8th of July. There's a look back in time. Today we got a mix of sunshine, a few clouds, and fog looks like it's already cleared up, but we'll see some light winds this afternoon. Highs getting up to about 20 along the coast, 27 inland. It's 10 in the city right now, 6:23.
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0: Mackenzie Porter on K100. Good morning. Happy Tuesday, 6:42. Not a bad day out there at all. In fact, I rode the bike into work this morning because, well, it's now clean and it looks good, and I just wanted to. Good morning. Here is your Hollywood buzz for the first part of our day.
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0: Well, the big wedding has happened. It's gone by. They're officially married now. But allegedly, there was talk that maybe Kanye West was going to try and crash Taylor and Travis's wedding. So security teams actually had a plan for uninvited guests, such as Ye. Now, the plan was made because of, long-standing feud between Kanye and Taylor. Now, sources say that security had a plan in place that if he had showed up, his name came up repeatedly during planning meetings. They weren't taking any chances. So the fear was that he'd walk in and he would try and make another headline at Taylor's expense. Meghan Markle apparently has just exploded furiously after Prince Harry was uninvited from Buckingham Palace. He's going to have to stay somewhere else during his trip to the UK. Now, it's reported that Meghan warned Harry this would happen. She believes every time that he reaches out to his family, they find another way to try and reject him. So she's done wiping her hands of the whole thing. She's got no interest in ever putting herself or her children through this again. Any hope of rebuilding trust is now gone. So for Meghan, there's simply no coming back from this. Now, let me ask you this. Would you like to have a job with network television? It pays, over 150,000 American. Jeopardy is actually hiring a new clue writer. The job pays as much as $178,000. So applicants must show that they have some wit, pass the contestant quiz, and they've also got to create 12 clue categories and 3 Final Jeopardy clues. There's your Hollywood buzz. Next one's coming up at 8:40 here on K100. But coming up next, your summer salad might be planning a hostile takeover of your bathroom. I'm not kidding about this. So I've got a medical warning that you need to hear. It's coming up in less than 10 minutes here on K100. Good morning, 6:44, 10 in the city.
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6: 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Hey,

0: That's Maroon 5, Kendrick Lamar, going back a couple of years ago. Great tune. And we're on our way to 7, just about 10 minutes away. And if you've got birthdays or anniversaries, make sure you send them in 658-5000. I'm picking the fuzz off the microphone. I just happened to notice that there was some there. It's probably from my beard. There we go. Okay, we're nice and tidy again. Birthdays, anniversaries, that's coming up at 7:20. I've got a big old slice of cake for you. Use the Leon Celebration line. That number again, 658-5000. Okay, so every once in a while, we get some updates from like the CDC or the food health centers and letting us know that there's a listeria back outbreak or something like that. It happens with like bagged salads sometimes. Well, I've got a little public service announcement for you. But fair warning, if you're eating breakfast right now, maybe put the fork down for just about 60 seconds. This could be a real summer bummer, okay? There's a term for you, a real summer bummer. The CDC has actually offered an official warning about a microscopic parasite causing an outbreak of, and I quote, yeah, that's right. There's an outbreak of explosive diarrhea across 17 states in the U.S. right now. And now it's centered around Michigan, so this could actually go over into Ontario easily. So right now, 145 people are officially down for the count. And Michigan is getting the worst of it with an extra 170 cases on top of that. It's called Cliospora, and it loves to hide on fresh summer produce and berries. The bad news? Well, it causes intense stomach cramps and a nausea that can last over a month if you don't get antibiotics for it. So the worst news, health officials still actually haven't pinpointed exactly which food is causing it. So, like I was last night and the night before, if you're prepping a salad, make sure you give it a little extra scrub love under the tap, because nobody wants to spend the rest of the day locked in the porcelain throne. And why would they be stuck in the porcelain throne? Nausea, heartburn, indigestion, upset stomach, diarrhea. So make sure you wash your salads really, really close, because nobody wants that that summer bummer for sure. Stay healthy. Miles Smith coming up for you as well. 6:51, sunshine for today. We got a few clouds as well. The fog that we see will clear by noon. Light winds for the afternoon. High of 20 inland. It's going to be warmer with temperatures around 27. 10 in the city right now, 6:51.
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1: Good morning. Three people in an ambulance from Prince Edward Island were killed in New Brunswick after a head-on collision. That happened yesterday morning on Route 16 in Melrose, not far from the bridge. Two paramedics, a 56-year-old man who was driving and a 23-year-old woman in the back, were killed, as well as their 77-year-old female patient. The truck driver suffered serious but not life-threatening injuries. A 36-year-old Bathurst man's dead after his motorcycle hit a moose in Bartibogue. RCMP say that happened early Tuesday morning on Route 8. The man died at the scene. A passenger was taken to hospital with what police believe are minor injuries. RCMP say the investigation's continuing. A coroner's inquest into the death of Jean-Martin Couture has made recommendations to improve suicide prevention in jails. The 55-year-old man died in hospital last September after being unresponsive in his cell at the Dalhousie Regional Correctional Center. The jury found his death was a suicide and made three recommendations. Vitalité Health Network should add risk factors to its suicide assessment documents within 3 months and conduct new assessments after every transfer or event. The correctional center should replace grab bars with anti-ligature bars in high-risk areas within 6 months. The recommendations will now go to the appropriate agencies for consideration. McAdams Historic Railway Station is celebrating 125 years as a travel hub. The landmark, which opened in 1901, once served as a key Canadian Pacific Railway connection. It now operates as a museum and event space. Officials marked the anniversary with a celebration and ribbon cutting. Recent upgrades include a new HVAC system and solar panels expected to cut energy costs by 50%. The improvements will support year-round public access and future expansion of the operation. The station's open daily through the summer. In sports, round of 16 at the World Cup, Argentina came from behind to shock Egypt 3-2. Colombia and Switzerland ended in a 0-0 tie, then the Swiss won it on penalty kicks 4-3. In baseball, Blue Jays had a 9-3 win in San Francisco, Red Sox beat the White Sox 8-1 and raised down the Yankees 6-4. Now you're up to date. I'm Daryl Good.
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7: Here's a look at your K100 weather. Today we've got a mix of sunshine and some clouds. Fog will clear by noontime. We've got light winds for the afternoon. We'll see a high of 20. Inland temperatures will be up to about 27. It'll feel like 30. Tonight we've got clear skies, some fog after midnight, a low of 12. Then tomorrow, mainly sunny. We've got a few clouds for the afternoon. Highs getting up to 29. It'll feel like 32. Then Friday brings showers in the morning and cloudy skies in the afternoon. Highs of 23.

703, 12 in the city. That's the K100 3-day weather forecast on the way for you. Next up, Rosé, Appetite, and Bruno Mars. Next up, Dance the Light. It's Dua Lipa on K100. On our socials today, I want to know, what's the most old person thing you do? Let me know.

0: This is something really cool for the families and for kids. Looking ahead to the forecast for Saturday, of course, things can change, but it's looking like it's going to be a really decent day on Saturday. Temperatures up to about 27, sunshine, lots of great things to do. And it looks like it's going to be a perfect beach day, and the Passport to Parks is back. City of St. John's actually stepping this up really nicely. So Dominion Park, this coming Saturday from 1 until 3, they're going to have a great big event right there at Dominion Park. They're going to have the block party trailer, which means they're going to have all kinds of music, lots of things going on. They've got the Pandemonium Steel Band that's going to be there at Dominion Park. They're going to have kind of an opening ceremony welcoming people there. The Inside Out Adventures Canoe and Kayaking Group will be there, so you can do some boating, face painting, free lemonade from Back to the Snack, and free accessible transit. This is the thing. Moms and dads, aunties and uncles, grandmas and grandpas, you can get the kids to Dominion Park without a car. Free accessible transit from our friends at St. John Transit from 12:30 until 4:30. It's going to leave King Square, the YMCA, and the Carleton Community Center. And I'm actually posting this right now to our website so that you can get the full details. I think this is great. It's a great initiative by the City of St. John and utilizing some of the great parks that we have in around our area. And this event in particular, it's centered on Dominion Park. So this Saturday, July 11, 1 until 3, Dominion Park, free transportation by St. John Transit to get you to Dominion Park. That sounds like a good time, doesn't it? Summertime, get out there and make the memories. I just posted something as well, speaking of memories. There is, I'm going to talk about this a little bit later, but I posted a new therapy tool that is being offered. Well, it's not new, but it's kind of being revisited. Dodgeball for parents. Check it out. I put a little video clip and a little bit of the actual news article itself. See what you think of that. Drop your comments on there. Love to know. Also, make sure you get your birthdays and anniversaries in. 658-5000 with the Leon Celebration Lines. Slice of birthday cake on the way for you next up. Now, that's what a parent should gonna do for you. Birthday cake for breakfast. They're back. Lunchtime barbecues at Bobby's Hospice every Friday this summer.
1: Yay!
0: 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Barbecue is from 11:30 to 1. So let's do lunch at Bobby's Hospice, 385 Dufferin Row, St. John.
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A little bit of BTS Swim on K100 for our Tuesday at 7:18. 10 in the city. Here's who's celebrating birthdays for the 8th of July. Starting off with Jaden Smith. Okay, he's really grown into his own person, and he's become pretty dynamic. He's an actor, good one at that, a rapper, and of course, he's Will Smith's firstborn. He won over audiences just a young age in the Pursuit of Happiness. He's gone on to really do well with his own career in music and film. 28 years old, man. Maya Hawke, actress and singer who became a fan favorite as Robin on Stranger Things, also the daughter of Ethan Hawke and Uma Thurman. She turns 28 today. Sophia Bush, you know her from One Tree Hill. She's also starred in Chicago PD, and she turns 44 today. Sebastian Maniscalco, one of the biggest names in stand-up comedy today. No, great storyteller, and sells out arenas wherever he goes. He turns 53 today. Grammy Award-winning singer, songwriter, producer, Beck. You know the song Loser? Well, that's just one of his many songs in his catalog. He spent decades blending all kinds of genres and blending them into hip-hop to create his own sound. Beck turns 56 today. Michael Weatherly, best known as Special Agent Tony DiNozzo on NCIS, went on to star in legal drama Bull. He turns 58 today. Kevin Bacon, yeah. One of the greats. He danced into to start him with Footloose and also movies like Tremors, Apollo 13, and A Few Good Men. 68 today. Still doing pretty good. And Angelica Houston, you know her as Morticia Addams from the Addams Family. She's got a movie career that spans more than five decades. She turns 75 today. And we want to say happy birthday to a local listener, Christina Higgins, 1 year older today. Happy birthday from all your family and friends and all of us here at K100. We say... Happy

0: Sunshine and a few clouds today. Fog clearing up by noon. Looks like it's pretty much gone there now. Light winds for the afternoon, high 20. Inland, temps up to about 27. It'll feel like 30. Temperature is 12 in the city right now, 720. Good day.
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4: Good morning. Two men charged in connection with a fatal St. John shooting are now facing manslaughter charges instead of murder. 21-year-old Hayden David Donald Bentley of St. John and 30-year-old Sheldon Scrub of Quispam Sis were originally charged with first-degree murder in the death of 21-year-old Thomas Connor Wilson in May last year. Court was told the Crown has proceeded with preferred indictments on the lesser charges, according to the Telegraph Journal. The shooting led to a major police manhunt after three suspects fled the scene. A third accused, a youth who can't be named, is still charged with first-degree murder and scheduled for trial next year. A 66-year-old man from St. Stephen's facing charges after police found a loaded firearm during a traffic stop. Officers stopped a vehicle on Highway 3 near Brockway late Friday night. Police say the man was believed to be intoxicated and had a registered handgun. He's been released from custody and will appear in court at a later date. Opposition to the proposed Tantramar gas plants gaining momentum. Advocacy groups are pressing the province to reconsider the 500-megawatt natural gas and diesel facility, even after it cleared a key regulatory hurdle this spring. Critics question the placing of the plant in a sensitive ecological area. They cite bypassed procedures and raised concerns about air quality, health impacts, and rising electricity costs. More than 300 doctors are calling for further study. NB Power says the plant's needed for grid reliability and to support more renewables. The project is still undergoing an environmental impact assessment. SPCA is urging dog owners to take extra precautions to keep pets safe given the heat waves we've had. Chief Animal Protection Officer Don Metcalf says a little planning can prevent emergencies. Never leave a dog in a parked vehicle, even on mild days, as temperatures can rise quickly and prove deadly. It's also an offense under the SPCA Act. Provide fresh water, shade, and avoid strenuous activity during peak heat. Walk dogs early or late in the day. Check for ticks after outdoor time. Keep vaccinations current and watch for toxic blue-green algae in lakes and rivers. He says simple steps help families enjoy summer safely with their dogs. In sports, Argentina scored three times in the final 11 minutes to shock Egypt 3-2. The Swiss beat Colombia 4-3 on penalty kicks after a 0-0 tie. On the diamonds, Blue Jays beat the Giants 9-3 in San Francisco. Red Sox downed the White Sox 8-1 in Chicago. And the Rays took the Yankees 6-4 in Tampa Bay. Now you're up to date. I'm Daryl Good.
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6: Here's a look at your K100 weather. Today we've got a mix of sunshine and some clouds. Fog will clear by noontime. We've got light winds for the afternoon. We'll see a high of 20. Inland temperatures will be up to about 27. It'll feel like 30. Tonight we've got clear skies, some fog after midnight, low of 12. Then tomorrow, mainly sunny. We've got a few clouds for the afternoon, highs getting up to 29. It'll feel like 32. Then Friday brings showers in the morning and cloudy skies in the afternoon, highs of 23.
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0: Loud Luxury, Natalie Jane and K100. Good morning. What a gorgeous day in the uptown right now. All that fog is now gone from my purview anyway. And it's going to be a decent day. We'll have a look at the weather in just a couple of moments' time. Well, yesterday we were talking about self-driving vehicles in our Vogue Optical web poll question. And I see that it's actually making its way around the news channels as well. I happened to see it on TV a couple of nights ago. Somebody was fast asleep, right in the driver's seat, head back, drooling even, I'm assuming, and hands off the steering wheel, but the car safely navigating in traffic, and someone caught a video and sent it to news outlets. So yesterday we were asking, when do you think self-driving vehicles will be commonplace? And it looks like the majority of people say that it's more than 5 years away. You know, technology is here, but it's not optimized. It's not ready for, you know, that long-term self-driving. So majority say more than 5 years. That's about 47% of the votes. About 25% said not sure. 21% said it's never going to be here. And then the smallest voting group said between 3 to 5 years. That's 5.25%. So appreciate your input. All right, so check this out. Since we're on... This week we've been talking about technology for the most part, and we're going to keep going with that today. Now, we're talking about AI. Now, it's predicted that AI is going to eliminate, get that again, AI will eliminate 92 million jobs by 2030. But here's the upside. It's going to create 170 million new ones. So the net result is plus 78 million jobs. But here's what the headline's missing. The jobs eliminated are mostly low-skill, repetitive, low-pay, entry-level jobs. So the jobs that are going to be created require skills that most people don't actually have yet, or it's not yet been divulged what they will be. So it's not a jobs crisis, it's a skills crisis. So this is a word that's coming from the World Economic Forum Future of Jobs report from last year. So that's the question. Will AI create more jobs in the future? Yes or no? Already got lots of comments on our post on Facebook. And Sabrina says, no. Do you want Skynet? This is how you get Skynet. You're not wrong, right? And then Kurt also says, no. So join the conversation. Let us know. Head to our website. The address, in case you need it, is k100.ca. 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All right, so I posted a little video just a little while ago. It seems that a new therapy center says they have the ultimate cure for parental burnout, but child advocates are saying that it looks a little less like therapy and a lot more like a dodgeball tournament from hell. I'll give you those details in less than 10 right here on K100. 743 coming up next, Tame Impala.
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0: It's Jenny Remix, Dracula, Tame Impala on K100. Good morning. We'll have a look at the weather in just a moment's time, but just know it's gorgeous out there. All right, so moms and dads, listen up. This is kind of taking a little step back into, like, it's feeling like my junior high school days. Do you remember playing dodgeball as a kid? Okay, well, now it looks like it's coming back, maybe this time as a parental therapy tool. All right, so if you've ever had a morning where the kids just would not put their shoes on and you probably needed to take a deep breath, well, there is a controversial new facility called Epicenter that's opening up in the States, and their solution to parental stress, well, it's raising a lot of eyebrows and potentially a few bruises, too. Now, they've officially launched a program that lets deeply frustrated parents physically unleash their anger directly onto their own children. Yeah. How, you might be asking? Well, by giving mom and dad a massive, heavy yoga ball. It's actually more like I think they call them a Swedish ball. Either way, it's big, it's not that heavy, and it just makes this great smack sound when it hits on something. So basically, mom and dad get to hurl this ball at their kids in what they're calling a controlled setting. Yeah, that's right. You heard it. It's extreme high-stakes dodgeball as emotional release for moms and dads. Unsurprisingly, though, child welfare advocates are kind of losing their minds over this, and they're warning that the facility is crossing the line from unconventional therapy into outright physical abuse. So, I mean, look, parenting is tough, and hats off to all the moms and dads out there that are doing a great job. But if you're launching a gym class weapon at your 7-year-old at Mach 5, you might just need a regular therapist or a coffee. So, maybe it's best to stick to the timeout. Dodgeball for kids. I actually posted a little video of this article that I saw online. It's on our Facebook right now. Have a look at it and see. Do you think that this would be an advisable parental parenting tool? Drop me a line. Let me know. And otherwise, it just kind of takes me right back to junior high school when everybody got whacked in the head with a dodgeball. And we liked it. Today, we got lots of sunshine on the way. We got a few clouds. Light winds this afternoon. Highs getting up to about 20. Inland temperatures getting up to about 27 with the humidex. It's going to feel like 30. Sticky, sticky, sticky for sure. In the uptown temperature right now, it's 12 at 7:52 on our way to 8.
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4: Good morning. Three people in an ambulance from Prince Edward Island were killed in New Brunswick after a head-on collision. That happened yesterday morning on Route 16 in Melrose, not far from the bridge. Two paramedics, a 56-year-old man who was driving and a 23-year-old woman in the back, were killed, as well as their 77-year-old female patient. The truck driver suffered serious but not life-threatening injuries. A 36-year-old Bathurst man's dead after his motorcycle hit a moose in Bartibogue. RCMP say that happened early Tuesday morning on Route 8. The man died at the scene. A passenger was taken to hospital with what police believe are minor injuries. RCMP say the investigation's continuing. A coroner's inquest into the death of Jean-Martin Couture has made recommendations to improve suicide prevention in jails. The 55-year-old man died in hospital last September after being unresponsive in his cell at the Dalhousie Regional Correctional Center. The jury found his death was a suicide and made three recommendations. Vitalite Health Network should add risk factors to its suicide assessment documents within 3 months and conduct new assessments after every transfer or event. The correctional center should replace grab bars with anti-ligature bars in high-risk areas within 6 months. The recommendations will now go to the appropriate agencies for consideration. McAdams Historic Railway Station is celebrating 125 years as a travel hub. The landmark, which opened in 1901, once served as a key Canadian Pacific Railway connection. It now operates as a museum and event space. Officials marked the anniversary with a celebration in ribbon cutting. Recent upgrades include a new HVAC system and solar panels expected to cut energy costs by 50%. The improvements will support year-round public access and future expansion of the operation. The station's open daily through the summer. In sports, round of 16 at the World Cup, Argentina came from behind to shock Egypt 3-2. Colombia and Switzerland ended in a 0-0 tie, then the Swiss won it on penalty kicks 4-3. In baseball, Blue Jays had a 9-3 win in San Francisco, Red Sox beat the White Sox 8-1 and Rays down the Yankees 6-4. Now you're up to date. I'm Daryl Good.
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6: Here's a look at your K100 weather. Today we've got a mix of sunshine and some clouds. Fog will clear by noontime. We've got light winds for the afternoon. We'll see a high of 20. Inland temperatures will be up to about 27. It'll feel like 30. Tonight we've got clear skies, some fog after midnight, a low of 12. Then tomorrow, mainly sunny. We've got a few clouds for the afternoon. Highs getting up to 29. It'll feel like 32. Then Friday brings showers in the morning and cloudy skies in the afternoon. Highs of 23. It's 8:03. Temperatures on the rise. We're now at 16 in the sun in Uptown St. John. Gracie Abrams coming up. We're going to be chatting in just a moment's time about some old people things that you now do. And I want to know, what's the oldest old person thing that you do? It's on Facebook, Instagram, Talk and Text Line. That's coming up for you in just a moment's time. Right now, it's more Usher, K100. If you're

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Do you wear socks with sandals? Are you in bed by like 8:30, 9 o'clock? Or do you watch game shows every afternoon? If so, you're doing old people things. I want to know this morning, what's the most old people thing that you do? We're going to chat about that in just a moment's time on Facebook, Instagram, Talk and Text Line, the number 658-5000. That's coming up after Gracie Abrams. That's so true. K100.

0: This morning, I want to know, what's the most old person thing that you do? Do you save rubber bands and twist ties and gift bags? Like, when someone gives you a gift, do you fold the wrapping paper and say, oh, I think I'll save that for later? I do this. Anytime I'm backing up, I always turn the radio down. It's just an instinct, and in my truck I have to do that, but in my car it does it automatically. So my car is an old people car. Oh no, I just realized that. Automatically shift into reverse, it's manual, it turns the radio down. Wow. Now, do you get excited about new appliances like a vacuum or a lawnmower? do you like gardening a lot? Do you eat dinner at 4:30 or 5:30? Congratulations. You're an old person. Hey, hey, hey. All right. So as I was getting ready for work, Jan says, oh, I think I got something for you to ask the folks. And she sent it to me. And it's asking the question, what's the most old person thing that you do? And the example that it gave was going grocery shopping early in the morning because it's less people-y. It's a legitimate thing, you know, and I've done it actually, and it's actually very nice because there's fewer people standing in line, fewer people clamoring to get the last loaf of sourdough bread. You get the best cuts out of the butcher counter, all that great stuff. So I don't know. Yes, my hair is graying and my beard is mostly white. I'll be able to play Santa Claus in a few years, I'm sure of it. But I don't feel as old as I look. In my mind, I'm 15 years old still. But this morning, I want to know, what's the most old person thing that you do? Betty says, I express my views on today's society, especially when I start the sentence with, back in the day. I did that earlier, too. Lindsay says, I'm in bed by 9 o'clock, and I turn down the music to see better when I'm driving somewhere I don't know. I do that. April says, feeding and watching the birds. There's a few listings in here as well. Mama Forbes says, if you listen to my grandchildren, they'll say eating maple walnut ice cream. That is definitely old people ice cream right there. And I love it. And she says, I'm enjoying my favorite candy, which happens to be green leaves. Those spearmint green leaves. Those are fantastic. She says, they laugh at me at the end and say, that's old people stuff. I'm officially old people now. Pam says, I order my groceries online, so I don't have to go into a grocery store at all. And she says the store delivers right to my door. Fantastic. Joanne says, I still use my wall-mounted telephone in the kitchen and my cordless phone in the living room versus a cell phone. Oh, boy, oh, boy. Sherry says, I go to bed early. Jane says she forgets everything. And Candace says she brings a blanket to bingo and puts it on her legs. She says, hey, it gets chilly in there for sure. I respect that. What is the most old person thing that you do? Do you wear socks with your sandals? Do you have to have a belt on every pair of pants? I just suddenly realized I'm pointing my finger at myself as I say those things. Join the conversation. Let me know. Facebook and Instagram. Talk and text line 2-658-5000. Mornings with Dennis on K100. Bruno Mars just around the corner.
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In just a moment's time, we're going to have Joan Richardson from St. John SPCA here for Wet Nose Wednesday. She's got a new friend I want to introduce you to. He's pretty darn handsome. We'll meet him in just a couple moments after Pino and Loeb. Jordan, spin K100.

0: Well, that's a good tune right there. That spins Pino and Loeb and Jordan on K100 Spin. On the way in just a moment, we've got Olivia Rodrigo coming up as we get closer to our news. But right now, we're on to better, more important things. We've got some animals that need homes. Joan from the St. John SPCA is here as for Wet Nose Wednesday. Good morning, Joan.
1: Good morning.
0: Haven't seen you for a little bit.
1: No, we had Canada Day last week, so we didn't see each other.
0: I know. I've got some vacation coming up in a little while.
1: Okay, so
0: We'll part
1: ways again?
0: After next week.
1: Okay.
0: We got you covered.
1: Okay.
0: But this is, I'm a big fan of Looney Tunes with Bugs Bunny and, Sylvester and Tweety. You've got a Sylvester kitty cat right now.
1: His name is Theodore.
0: Right on. And he's, for those that may not be familiar, black and white,
1: yes.
0: Tuxedo kitty.
1: Yes, he's got little white toes as well. And so, as you can see, those beautiful white whiskers.
0: Oh, yeah. Right.
1: And they're very, so... All whiskers are different, as you know.
0: Sure.
1: And so, but every time he meows, they go up. And then, so, like, it's very noticeable with him.
0: It's like a visible smile.
1: Right, exactly. Where some you don't really notice it, depending on the color of their whiskers or the length of their whiskers. But his is very noticeable. They're up and down.
0: Extreme coloring, so it really shows. Because the majority of his face is black, and his
1: yes.
0: whiskers are very white, so
1: they really
0: show up.
1: Yes, exactly. Very, very white. And they tend to be more straight out. Some come more forward. Like, they're all very different. And obviously, when you spend your days with cats, then you notice the difference.
0: Right. So his name is Theodore. He could be called Theo, or he could be called Teddy.
1: Yeah, exactly. So he hasn't been with us that long, but we were able to get some neutering time, mm-hmm. so he was able to get in there and get done. So the only thing we have to do for him is his rabies vaccine.
0: Okay.
1: That can get done. That's easy peasy. But, you know, technically he's ready for adoption.
0: Oh, that's good. And about how old would he be?
1: We think under 5. Again, it's hard. We know he's not a kitten.
0: Yeah.
1: But he's not in the middle aged at all. So, no, he's very sweet. Like I said, we're still getting to know him because really he's only been with us about three weeks.
0: Oh, that'd be nice to get him out to his
1: yes.
0: forever home right
1: yes,
0: away.
1: Exactly. Yeah.
0: Okay. Now, we talk about this a lot and the adoption process. It really is pretty easy, but there's a reason that that people can't just go to the shelter and just kind of wander around like they did when I was a kid.
1: Yes, exactly. Yeah. And so, and what we discovered, it was during COVID. So prior to COVID, there were areas that that visitors could go. And then, as we all know, what happened during COVID, everything mm-hmm. had to change. So we noticed a dramatic decrease in kind of outbreaks in upper respiratory. And upper respiratory is very common in cats, but the leading cause of illness in cats is stress.
0: Right.
1: So if they get stressed, they can get upper respiratory, they can get other illnesses as well. And so we thought, we're all sitting bewildered going, what's different? We talked to other shelters as well. They express the same thing.
0: Right.
1: So for us, it was about the stress level. So obviously the amount of visitors that were coming through, they would be looking at them in their kennels, mm. you know, going into the rooms, there'd be multiple people. So now we do what's called these private meet and greet appointments. So it's just... a member of the animal care team
0: yep.
1: and the potential adopters, and they come in and have a very relaxed, very, you know, very personal one-on-one. And that way that cat is brought in, or those cats, you can see multiple cats at a time, brought into that particular room, the visitor's room, and they're relaxed. They come in and there's no, we kind of compare it to if you and Jan are sitting watching TV
0: mm-hmm.
1: and we opened your front door and just allow the visitors to walk right through and go, look, there's Dennis and Jan. Look at them. They're on the couch. What are they doing?
0: Yeah.
1: And so sort of the thing is because you're going into their living environment.
0: That's right.
1: Right. And so
0: safe space.
1: Their safe space. And they have all the things that they need there, their toys, their beds, their blankets, their food, their friends.
0: Their litter box,
1: their feline friends, right? So this we have seen is a much better experience for the cats.
0: That's good to know.
1: Yeah.
0: It
1: came down to the stress. And the same thing with the dogs. Although the dogs don't get upper respiratory, they do get very stressed, overstimulated when you're getting in front of their kennel area
0: right.
1: and just sort of reaching to them or staring at them. And then there's that, they can't even focus because the dog beside them is like, why is that person talking to you and not me?
0: Right.
1: So we do the same thing. We remove the dog from the kennel environment, give them a good exercise run, take them to a separate area, and you get to have a better experience.
0: I like that you say that they get exercise, so they get to play out a little bit.
1: Play out a little bit, because usually they're so excited when new people come. But again, their kennel is their home.
0: Yes.
1: Their kennel, again, all the things they need are there. So we remove them from that, take them to just a fun play area. We allow the people to come in, and it's just a more relaxed environment. And you're going to see the true personality of the cat or the dog. You won't see it if you're just staring at them in their kennel.
0: That's fair.
1: And there's
0: sure.
1: no obligation. People
0: no.
1: will say to us, well, how am I going to adopt if I don't see it? On that day, it's simply just a meet and greet. If we don't want to proceed or they don't want to proceed, we don't proceed.
0: You're probably actually a little bit relieved if an interview doesn't work out in that regard, yeah. because, you know, okay, there's a person checked off the list.
1: Absolutely.
0: Closer to finding their forever
1: yeah,
0: home.
1: Yeah, and sometimes people meet two or three cats and they're not sensing a connection, or maybe the cat or dog is not connecting to
0: right.
1: them. Then we say, okay, you know, we can try with some different ones. You can wait a couple of weeks to see who's coming through the door, you know, that sort of thing. But there's no obligation, and it's just a more personal one-on-one you know, visit interaction. You can sit on the floor. We've got wands. We've got churros. We've got treats. We've got all kinds of things to try to make it as relaxed for the animal as possible.
0: Just hearing all this and the thought and the work and the care that's been put into the adoption process, I think that's fantastic. It just shows the heart for the animals and making sure that they get to homes that they'll be able to stay with forever.
1: Yeah, they're our priority, obviously, and their well-being, their holistic well-being is our priority. So we just want to make sure, and we want you to see their true personality. And often, if we move one cat from a different room, that's why we do it a couple hours ahead of time, because they also go, wait a minute,
0: where am I?
1: This is not my regular room. These are not my regular friends, you know, that sort of thing. So sometimes, you know, they act a little bit quirky and we'll say, this is not their regular area. And so that's why it takes them a bit to adjust.
0: That's right. All right. So if you would like to adopt Theo or Theodore or Teddy or any of the other animals that we feature here on Wet Nose Wednesday, the adoption process is real simple. Contact Joan and the folks at the SPCA and they'll set you up for that interview process. Joan, thanks so much.
1: Thank you.
0: And for those that adopt a pet from the program here, our friends at Global Pets have a $50 gift card to contribute to get you started on your journey with your new pet.
2: Healthy choice for pets.
0: Thanks so much, Joan. We're going to go and do a little video so you can see what this handsome boy looks like so he can get to his forever home. On the way for you next stop, Olivia Rodrigo, K100. Good morning.
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0: That's the weekend cry for me on K100, St. John's Perfect Music Mix. Good morning. Today in our Vogue Optical web poll question, we want to know what your thoughts are on AI, whether you think it's going to create more jobs in the future. There's a report that was put out not too long ago, and actually last year around this time, by the World Economic Forum on the Future of Jobs report for 2025. And they say that it predicted that AI is going to eliminate 92 million jobs by 2030. But the upside is that it's going to create 170 million new jobs. So the jobs eliminated are mostly low-skill, low-pay, entry-level jobs, repetitive tasks. And the jobs created that are going to be created are going to require skills that people may not have as of yet. So as technology evolves, then of course, skill building will also evolve, because this isn't a job crisis. It's a skills crisis. So what are your thoughts on that? Will AI create more jobs in the future? A few comments on our post on Facebook. Sandy says, no, don't believe it will. Sabrina says, no. Do you want Skynet? This is how you get Skynet. And Kurt says no. And Stephanie says no also. So we'll, I guess we're all going to watch and see what happens, because we're all going to be part of it, aren't we? AI, it's pretty cool. But also in the news last night, I saw that the world's first 100% AI actor, Tilly Northrup or something like that is her name. It's a real thing. There's a feature film that she's going to be in, and it's the world's first AI actor. Interesting. That is our Vogue Optical web poll. The question this morning: head to k100.ca and click the vote and get it in.
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0: I drink a lot of coffee, and I often think that most people drink coffee as well. Turns out Usher does not. He doesn't drink coffee at all. He says that he wakes up and he has celery juice with lemon, ginger, water, and cayenne pepper. He drinks it hot, and he's been doing that a long time. I like celery. I like all of those things. I'll have to give it a try. Now, it looks like Justin and Hailey Bieber just bought a New York City condo for about $14 million. And a source says that the condo's in Manhattan's West Village, and it's got about 2,800 square feet, 4 bedrooms, 4.5 baths. Pretty big for New York City standards. And it looks like Jay-Z and his daughter Blue were at Taylor Swift and Travis Kelce's wedding, and they took a helicopter to Madison Square Garden. And you just never know what's going to happen with the lifestyles of the rich and famous, do you? And there is your Hollywood Buzz.
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13: Me not working hard. Yeah, right, picture that with a Kodak. Or better yet, go to Times Square, take a picture of me with a Kodak. Took my life from negative to positive, I just want y'all to know that. And tonight, let's enjoy life. Pitbull.

0: K100 St. John's Perfect Music Mix. I'm excited about Friday. You want to know why I'm excited about Friday? I'll tell you. Friday is the opener for Ribfest 506. Ah, I love food, as you know. I love to cook. I love to cook because I love to eat. And, well, good food will be abounding on Friday down at the parking lot, TD Station. That's where Ribfest is going to be set up this year, and it's going to be a great one. Starting on Friday, going all the way into Sunday. And they're going to wrap up Sunday about 5 o'clock. And lots of things going on. My good friends Mike and Mel from Southern Comfort, they've got the band all queued up, ready to go. They're going to rock the house, or at least rock the parking lot, for Ribfest starting on Friday. 5:15, they'll be on stage. Then there's a Billy Joel tribute. There's some prizes and gaming that's going on at 9 o'clock. And then at 9 o'clock, from 7:45 till about 9 o'clock, some other friends in a Zeppelin tribute band are going to be playing. They are called That Zep Band. That's Bruce Barber, Chris Roberts, Kevin Legault, and Kevin Shepard, and it is going to be great. They're going to take you on a little journey through that classic era of music that you know and love, and there's going to be all kinds of stuff for the kids as well. Balloon animals, face painting, Jesse Campbell's magic show is going to be there. There's a rib-eating contest, and all kinds more. So check out all the details. It's on our website, k100.ca. Go to the events tab, and bang, you'll be able to smell it. As soon as you pull the post up, you'll be able to say, ah, ribs. Oh, that smells so good. So I'll look forward to seeing you there on Friday down at TD Station for Ribfest. Oh, this is making me hungry already. It's 8:57, sunshine today. Might see a few clouds, but light winds. Temperature getting up to about 20 for the for inland. It's going to see 27. Clear skies tonight. Fog around midnight hour. We've got low of 12. Sunshine for tomorrow with a few clouds in the afternoon. Looking like a high of 29. And then Friday, showers in the morning, and then cloudy in the afternoon, which sounds just good for me so we can launch into a good weekend. Friday, we're looking for a high of 23. In the city right now, let's have a look and see where we're at as far as the mercury goes. We're sitting at 16 at 8:58.
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0: Latest track from Alex Warren, Fever Dream on K100, St. John's Perfect Music Mix. Into the 9 o'clock hour we are. It is 9:16. A nice day out there. A reminder as well about the New Brunswick's Got Talent. This is happening Sundays every week for the duration of the summer, and it's being put on by Flavors Ice Cream and Off the Hook Takeout out in Grand Bay, Westfield. They're on the lookout for talent, and I'm fortunate enough to know all kinds of people that are able to do some really, really cool creative things, whether it's in music, singing, writing songs, playing a musical instrument, or painting, or building things, or what have you. What they're looking for are people that are singers or dancers, comedians, bands, basically any talent. If it's something that's entertaining, they want to see what you can do and do it for them. Because the first place prize for this is $5,000 in cash and prizes. 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I've got the details up on our website, k100.ca. 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You know where that is. It's Flavors Ice Cream and Off the Hook Takeout, which, by the way, is really good food. I've been there a number of times, and it's got a great view overlooking the river, too. So Flavors Ice Cream, 126 River Valley Drive, Grand Bay, Westfield, every Sunday going up until August 9th is when they're going to tie it up with a nice big bow. 7:30, 9:30, go check it out. And again, $5,000 on the line. If you've got a hidden talent, it's time to unhide it and let the world see.
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That's Doja Cat on K100. On Around the Corner, we've got some Adele coming up for you, Alex Perrette as well. Next up, it's the latest track from Shaboozey, whose album is going to be coming out at the end of the month. It's actually kind of a theme album, if you will. But go check it out. You can get all the details in his website. Just go to Shaboozey.com. Here's Cowgirl on K100.

That's Shaboozy on K100, St. John's Perfect Music Mix. Cowgirls, the latest track. New album coming out at the end of this month on the 28th, so make sure you go check it out. Something else I want you to go check out on Friday, starting at 11:30, going to 1, it's the Friday barbecue at Bobby's Hospice. No need to pack your lunch. We got lunch covered up for you. $8, that's all you need. That'll get you a burger, a hot dog, bag of chips, and that'll get you a burger, a hot dog, bag of chips, and a bottle of water, and all the proceeds are going to help support Bobby's and the great work that they do. This week, entertainment's brought to you by my good friend Joyce Boone, New Brunswick Country Music Hall of Fame artist. She's great, great storyteller. She's been at Bobby's before, and she's got a great voice, and always fun to hear Joyce sing. So go check it out this Friday. I'll see you at Bobby's.

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St. John's Perfect Music Mix, K100.

0: That's Post Malone, Sway Lee, Sunflower, K100, St. John's Perfect Music Mix. Do you turn the volume way up and people say that it's loud and you're like, well, it's not all that loud. Do you eat your dinner at 4:30 or 5 o'clock on the dot? Do you prefer calling instead of texting? Or do you do crossword puzzles in Sudoku every night? If you do, you're doing old people things. Today I wanted to know, what is the most old person thing that you do? Paulette says, staying home, keeping our home, yard, and our garden neat with and tidy. We talk to the cats, and we watch the wildlife out the window. Paulette, that makes me sound like I'm an old person, too. Lindsay says she's in bed by 9. She'll turn down the music when she's driving someplace that she doesn't know so that she can, quote, see better. Pam orders her groceries online just so she doesn't have to go and deal with people. Loving these. Terry says they go to bed early. Brenda says take the slow road instead of the highway. Kathy says in the middle of telling you something, I'll stop. Then I'll ask what it is that I was saying. And she says, Dennis, if you laugh, I'm going to remind you that you are going to be this old someday. Kathy, I'm already there. I already do that. I lose my train of thought sometimes while I'm on the train. Let's see here as well. Rena says, I drive slow, like my grandfather. She says, I've got a Mercedes, and I drive her like a true senior, slow and steady. She says, I've always driven fast. And she says, why? I don't know. She says, why I drive slow now? I don't know, but I do it. There you go. That is totally fair. What's the most old person thing that you do? Have you installed the Merlin app on your phone so you can watch the birds like lots of folks on here? I'm telling you. I'm all about the birding now. I sure am. Riley says, I'm like a 75-year-old man in every way possible. April says, feeding and watching the birds. There you go. I fit in with my people right here. Facebook, Instagram, talk and text, 658-5000. Tell me, what's the most old person thing that you do? I'm having a ball with this. Keep it going, would you? I'll check in through the day, and we might revisit this again in the morning. Stick around. I'll get your weather details in just a second.
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0: Sunshine today, a few clouds. We've got light winds this afternoon. Temperature's going to get up to about 20. If you're further inland away from the bay, temperature's going to be close to 27. But with the humidity, it's going to feel like 30. Clear skies on the way for tonight. Some fog after midnight, 12 for the low. Then tomorrow, mainly sunny. We've got a few clouds. High at 29, it'll feel like 32. Then Friday brings showers in the morning. We'll see clouds in the afternoon. Temperature getting up to about 23. In the uptown right now, temperature is actually very nice. It's sitting at 19 in the sunshine. On our way to 10 to take us there, Bruno Mars is up next. It's Risk It All, his latest track right here on K100. Have a great day. I'll see you back here tomorrow.
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0: 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So let's do lunch at Bobby's Hospice, 385 Dufferin Row, St. John.
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9: A mix of sun and cloud today, windy this afternoon, and warm. The highs 20 at the coast, 27 inland with the humidex near 30. Clear tonight, patchy fog, low 12. Sunny tomorrow morning, a mix of sun and cloud in the afternoon. Warm again, the high 29, humidex 32. A mix of sun and cloud Friday in 27.
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8: Mix of sun and cloud today. Southeasterly wind picking up, gusting to 40 this afternoon. A high of 20 to 27 with a humidex of 30. Tonight it'll be clear with fog patches through the night and a low of 12. Sunny tomorrow with a mix of sun and cloud in the afternoon, 29, humidex of 32. Sun, cloud, 27 for Friday, Saturday, and Sunday.
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0: 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And follow them on Facebook and Instagram.
1: If this program seems to be going by too fast, press the pause button. Pause button. And rewind the tape a little. 5, 4, 3, 2, 1.
2: Yes! Back in the day, replay. 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

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That is actually the Black Eyed Peas' first major global hit and the first single to feature Fergie as an official member of the group. It also went on to become the best-selling single in the UK back in 2003. Right now, it's Enrique Iglesias, part of your Back in the Day Replay.

0: Instant Replay, brought to you by Plato's Closet, 47A Consumers Drive, St. John. 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

0: 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A pinch of that. 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
5: Mix of sun and cloud today. Southeasterly wind picking up, gusting to 40 this afternoon. A high of 20 to 27 with a humidex of 30. Tonight it'll be clear with fog patches through the night and a low of 12. Sunny tomorrow with a mix of sun and cloud in the afternoon, 29, humidex of 32. Sun, cloud, 27 for Friday, Saturday, and Sunday.
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1: Mix of sun and cloud today. Southeasterly wind picking up, gusting to 40 this afternoon. A high of 20 to 27 with a humidex of 30. Tonight it'll be clear with fog patches through the night and a low of 12. Sunny tomorrow with a mix of sun and cloud in the afternoon, 29, humidex of 32. Sun, cloud, 27 for Friday, Saturday, and Sunday.
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1: Freddie, it's July.
2: Yes, it is.
1: It's my birthday.
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6: Mix of sun and cloud today. Southeasterly wind picking up, gusting to 40 this afternoon. A high of 20 to 27 with a humidex of 30. Tonight it'll be clear with fog patches through the night and a low of 12. Sunny tomorrow with a mix of sun and cloud in the afternoon, 29, humidex of 32. Sun, cloud, 27 for Friday, Saturday, and Sunday.
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7: 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She ain't see the stars in the race. 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

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Good afternoon, I'm John Matthews. Here's Shaboozy. It's a bar song, Tipsy, as we continue through five nonstop St. John's Perfect Music Mix at work on K100.

0: Justin Bieber, Daniel Caesar, Givian, it's Peaches on K100, five in a row on your Wednesday afternoon. Some Luke Calla with Hotter Now, a bar song, Tipsy, Shaboozy, Gracie Abrams, Hit the Wall, and Rude with Magic. Good afternoon. I hope you're having a wonderful Wednesday so far. I'm John Matthews, and I would love for you to vote today on our Vogue Optical web poll at K100.ca. Our question today is about AI. Do you believe that AI will create more jobs in the future? I think for a lot of us, what we've seen so far with AI is maybe a little more potential to take jobs away. But yeah, what do you think? Will eventually AI create more jobs in the future? Yes or no? Let me know what you think on this topic by getting a vote in today at K100.ca. Dennis will have your results of the Vogue Optical web poll right here tomorrow morning, 7:40 and 8:40 a.m.
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10: Mix of sun and cloud today. Southeasterly wind picking up, gusting to 40 this afternoon. A high of 20 to 27 with a humidex of 30. Tonight it'll be clear with fog patches through the night and a low of 12. Sunny tomorrow with a mix of sun and cloud in the afternoon, 29, humidex of 32. Sun, cloud, 27 for Friday, Saturday, and Sunday.
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St. John's Perfect Music Mix on K100. Before that, Alessia Cara and Wild Things. Coming up, we've got Teddy Swims, another swim-themed tune for you, coming up before 4 o'clock. Pelch as well, your full information at 4 today with Fundy News and Weather. And another big hour to go on your 9-to-5 workday. We've got the music all ready for you. Ed Sheeran, Chapel Roan, The Weeknd, along with Daft Punk. Sabrina Carpenter after 4 today. Lady Gaga with Doechii, their new track together. Drake, the recently married Taylor Swift, and Harry Styles, all after 4 on K100 St. John. Rihanna and Jay-Z, this is Umbrella on K100 FM.

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We'll keep on dancing in that Pink Pony Club. It's Chapel Roan, St. John's. Perfect music mix on K100. We're in the middle of five nonstop, and we are glad that you are a part of the fun today. How are you? I'm John Matthews with you until 7 o'clock. Sabrina Carpenter in just a bit. Here's The Weeknd and Daft Punk. This is I Feel It Coming on K100 FM.

0: John Fellner, Broke Skin on K100 St. John's. Perfect music mix on this Wednesday afternoon. Sabrina Carpenter and House Tour, I Feel It Coming, the weekend, along with Daft Punk, Chapel Roan, Pink Pony Club, and Shivers, courtesy of Ed Sheeran. Five nonstop for you there. It is time for a look at our celebrity birthday list today. It's birthdays of the rich and famous for this Wednesday, July the 8th, and a pretty big list today. We have actor Jeffrey Tambor. Now, you may not know his name, but you've definitely seen his face. He played Mora on Transparent. He was the dad on Arrested Development, one of my favorite of his roles. He was in the Hangover movies. He's kind of one of those that guys that's shown up all over the place over the years. Jeffrey Tambor celebrating birthday 82 today. Celebrity chef Wolfgang Puck is 77 years old. Actress Angelica Houston from The Addams Family, from Smash, she is 75. Actor Kevin Bacon from Footloose, Apollo 13, and The Following, he is 68 years old. And actor Jaden Smith from The Karate Kid, Pursuit of Happiness, sometimes a rapper, rapped with Justin Bieber on Never Say Never, the son of Will Smith and Jada Pinkett Smith. Jaden Smith, 28 years old today.
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And here's Taylor Swift from the 1989 era. 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

0: Alicia Moffin and Lay Your Light, St. John's Perfect Music Mix from K100 FM, Taylor Swift with Style, Passion Fruit from Drake, and Lady Gaga along with Doechii and Runway coming up on 20 Shy at 5 o'clock. Hope you're having the very best of days today, my friend. It is a pretty wonderful one out there. I'm John Matthews. Well, what is an automatic green flag when you go to visit somebody's home? If you go to somebody's house, you pop in the front door, what are the things that make you think, hey, this person's really got their stuff together? Well, here's what the internet says about that. They say the following things are green flags visiting someone's home: a clean toilet, happy pets, lots of plants, especially healthy ones, books, pets in the home, but no pet smells. That's sometimes tricky, but yeah, green flag. And if they offer you a drink within 30 seconds of walking in, what do you think? Are those all good green flags for visiting somebody's home?
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5: Clearing sky this evening. Overnight fog patches, though. Wind dropping to light to a low of 15. It's a mix of sun and cloud tomorrow with a chance of late afternoon showers and the risk of a thunder shower. Breezy, north wind, high 28, humidex 34, with increasing cloudiness after midnight Thursday, low 18, with a chance of showers through Friday, and 24. Weekend outlook, though, sun and cloud both Saturday and Sunday, highs in the upper 20s.
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St. John's Perfect Music Mix, K100 FM. There's Mike DeMaro and Denora. That song is called Calling. Some Harry Styles also in American Girls. Bruno Mars coming up before 5 o'clock. We've also got some Camila Cabello and all your info at 5 today. Our funny information update brings you the latest in St. John news. We'll also look around the rest of the province, the country, and the world. And we will update your fundy forecast at 5 o'clock today. And then home we go on this Wednesday with the 5 p.m. free ride after work. Olivia Dean, Teddy Swims, Ella Langley, all part of our 5 p.m. free ride. It's after 5 o'clock on K100. Here's Bad Habits. It's Delaney Jane.

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2: Clearing sky this evening, overnight fog patches though, wind dropping to light to a low of 15. It's a mix of sun and cloud tomorrow with a chance of late afternoon showers and the risk of a thunder shower. Breezy, north wind, high 28, humidex 34, with increasing cloudiness after midnight Thursday, low 18, with a chance of showers through Friday and 24. Weekend outlook though, sun and cloud both Saturday and Sunday, highs in the upper 20s.
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0: years, we've been the local station that picks you up and makes you feel good. And now more than ever, we all need a little feel good. 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

All right, sweet freedom on a Wednesday. It's the 5 p.m. free ride after work here on K100, brought to you by Ears for You. How you doing today? Hope you're having a most marvelous Wednesday. I'm John Matthews. 5 p.m. free ride continues with Teddy Swims. Here's Mr. Know-It-All on K100 St. John's.

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0: Penny on Love and Jordan, that is Spin from K100 St. John's Perfect Music Mix. 5 p.m. free ride for a Wednesday. Ella Langley before that, choosing Texas. Mr. Know-It-All from Teddy Swims, Cameron Whitcomb, Kingdom of Fear, and So Easy to Fall in Love, courtesy of Olivia Dean. We'll do it again tomorrow on the good side of the week. We've just got two more 5 p.m. free rides left until the weekend, and we'll see you right after the information update tomorrow at 5 o'clock here on K100 FM for your next. In our datebook today, historical happenings on this July 8th, 79 years ago today, 1947, it was reported that a UFO crash-landed in Roswell, New Mexico, and although the Air Force explained it was actually a downed weather balloon, the Roswell incident spurred numerous conspiracy theories about alien activity and government cover-ups. That was 79 years ago today. 30 years ago on this date, 1996, Spice Girls released their debut single, Wannabe, in the UK. It shot to number one, setting Spice Mania and Girl Power in motion. It was released in North America, January 1997, hit number one there as well. 27 years ago on this date, 1999, Harry Potter and the Prisoner of Azkaban, the third book in the series by J.K. Rowling, was published. Exactly 1 year later, Harry Potter and the Goblet of Fire was published. And on this date, 3 years ago, 2023, Elton John wrapped up his farewell tour with a show in Stockholm. Since 2018, he played to over 6 million fans in 22 countries. It set the mark for the highest grossing tour at over 900 million, a record broken months later by Taylor Swift's Eras Tour.
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0: There's Lil Nas X along with Billy Ray Cyrus back a few years. Big number one hit, that's Old Town Road on K100, four in a row. Rev with Whitney, Ordinary from Alex Warren and Pink and Try. Very happy to have you along today on this Wednesday. Hope your day is going well, my friend. I'm John Matthews. Tell me this. Have you ever heard of the five-year stranger theory? Let's see if you agree with this. The five-year stranger theory is an idea that many of the people that we interact with today, whether it be coworkers, neighbors, or friends, will feel like strangers in about 5 years because life changes naturally shift who stays in our orbit. Now, this is often used as kind of a reminder to focus on yourself and protect your energy. It encourages you to invest your energy in relationships that truly matter, set boundaries, and prioritize self-care rather than trying to please everyone who may soon be gone. The important ones stick around, my friend. In 5 years from now, many of the coworkers, neighbors, and friends you currently have may very well feel like strangers to you. I wonder if that's going to be your experience.
1: Freddie, it's July.
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5: Clearing sky this evening. Overnight fog patches, though. Wind dropping to light to a low of 15. It's a mix of sun and cloud tomorrow with a chance of late afternoon showers and the risk of a thunder shower. Breezy, north wind, high 28, humidex 34, with increasing cloudiness after midnight Thursday, low 18, with a chance of showers through Friday and 24. Weekend outlook, though, sun and cloud both Saturday and Sunday. Highs in the upper 20s.
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In the middle of four nonstop St. John's, perfect music mix on K100. Jamie Fine, If Anything's Left, a little Billie Eilish is coming up for you. Here's Sean Desmond. This is Electric.

0: Birds of a Feather, it's Billie Eilish, St. John's, Perfect Music Mix from K100 FM, Shad Desmond with Electric, If Anything's Left, a little Jamie Fine, and also Dominic Fike and Baby Doll rolling up towards 6 o'clock here in your late part of the Wednesday afternoon. Music from Drake and Rihanna, as well as Olivia Rodrigo coming up for you before 6 o'clock and getting your Wednesday evening underway. Usher featuring Pitbull. We've got the latest from Taylor Swift from Toy Story 5. Also Sabrina Carpenter, Shaboozy, The Weeknd, Doja Cat, Bruno Mars, Cameron Whitcomb, Ariana Grande, and more. All getting your Wednesday night off to a fine launch after 6 this evening on K100.
1: Freddie, it's July.
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In the middle of a half a dozen nonstop tonight, K100 and St. John's Perfect Music Mix, Sabrina Carpenter and Tears. Hello and good evening, I'm John Matthews. Till 7 o'clock, I'll be hanging out with you, and here's Shaboozy. It's Cowgirl on K100.

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0: 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St. John's Perfect Music Mix from K100 FM, six in a row this evening. The Weeknd, Save Your Tears, Cowgirl, courtesy of Shaboozey. Also, Sabrina Carpenter with Tears. Music from Taylor Swift from the soundtrack of Toy Story 5, I Knew It, I Knew You. And DJ Got Us Fallen in Love, Usher along with Pitbull. Your Wednesday evening Fundy forecast rolling through the nighttime tonight. Clear skies. We'll have some stars out later on tonight. We'll be down to about 12 degrees, cooling off our homes. If you are clever enough to leave the windows open and get some of that cool air in later on this evening. For tomorrow, sunshine at first and then a mix of sun and cloud in the afternoon. A hot one tomorrow, 29 degrees. Humidity will make it feel like 32. Keep your sunscreen nearby tomorrow. UV index will be very high. Friday, sun and cloud, 27, and exact same on Saturday. Sun and cloud, 27 degrees. Looking pretty awesome for the weekend, too. Sunday, sun and cloud, 27. And then starting up a new week on Monday, sun and cloud, 23 degrees.
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0: Do your friend a favor. Next time you're in their car, set all their presets here. 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

0: Pink and So What, St. John's Perfect Music Mix from K100 FM, Bruno Mars, I Just Might, also Stargazing with Miles Smith and Charlie Cardan and The Way We Touch. Hello, good evening, how you doing? I'm John Matthews, it's you and me until 7 o'clock. And on our website this evening, you will find our Wednesday edition of the Vogue Optical Web Poll at K100.ca. We are thinking about and talking about AI on the web poll tonight. Do you believe that AI will create more jobs in the future? I was looking at a little something this week that seemed to indicate that although we're going to lose a bunch of jobs to AI in the years to come, we're expected to create more jobs than are lost. I'm not sure if that's just propaganda, but yeah, what do you think about this? Will AI create more jobs in the future? Yes or no? Get a vote in. Let me know your thoughts at K100.ca, and then tune in with Dennis Hunt on the morning show tomorrow. He'll have your Vogue Optical web poll results 7:40 and 8:40 a.m.
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6: Clearing sky this evening. Overnight fog patches, though. Wind dropping to light to a low of 15. It's a mix of sun and cloud tomorrow, with a chance of late afternoon showers and the risk of a thunder shower. Breezy, north wind, high 28, humidex 34, with increasing cloudiness after midnight Thursday, low 18, with a chance of showers through Friday, and 24. Weekend outlook, though, sun and cloud both Saturday and Sunday, highs in the upper 20s.
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0: Losing Control tonight. There's Teddy Swims on K100 St. John's. Perfect Music Mix, Rev, Contemporary Love, and Hate That I Made You Love Me, Little Ariana Grande. Coming up after 7 tonight in your next hour of music, Lady Gaga gets your 7 o'clock hour started. From there, it'll be Justin Bieber, some Gracie Abrams. We'll go back a few years with One Direction, Meghan Trainor, some Tame Impala this evening, Taylor Swift, Katy Perry, The Weeknd, Post Malone, and Morgan Wallen, all part of your musical lineup after 7 tonight right here.
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same. Pink Panthers, Zara Larsson, that is Stateside, K100, St. John's Perfect Music Mix. I'm John Matthews saying thanks so much for dropping in on this Wednesday, and I will see you tomorrow, 3 until 7, for more of your favorite tunes as we get you closer to the weekend. Two more wake-ups till we hit another Fundy weekend. Play safe and be happy. Enjoy your Wednesday evening. My closing thought for you tonight, my friend, pay attention to who you're with when you feel your best. And then try and spend more time with them. People that make you feel like the best version of yourself. Definitely the fine folks that you want to be around most of the time. Here's Jamie Fine. This is Homesick on K100. I'll see you tomorrow. I'm just

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